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I'm mouthy. Smell like that. Feel a macan. What a place.

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He's riding hard to catch that herd, but he ain't caught 'em yet. 'Cause they've got to ride forever on that range up in the sky. All the horses

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0: Nos informations radio continuent avec des nouvelles d'Irlande. L'émetteur ondes longues de Clarkstown sera définitivement arrêté le 30 juin 2019. Le centre émetteur avait été construit à l'origine pour la station commerciale Atlantic 252 qu'il utilisa à partir de 1989. Après une phase de test, la station a été inaugurée le 1er septembre 1989.
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17: Porky Saunders here.
18: I'm Andrew Jackson.
19: Hi, this is Spike Milligan.
20: Hi,
21: I'm Brian Mellor.
22: I'm Henry Olmes. Honest.
23: Deborah Lowndes.
24: Hello, I'm Al Don. Somebody has to be.
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27: I'm Roslyn Riley, good morning.
28: This is Dave Atkey.
29: Hello, I'm Tony West.
30: Okay, I'm Dusty Rhodes, and that's with an H.
31: How's it going there, skin and bone? This is Anne Munnerly.
32: Ahem. And I am your humble seawolf, Charlie Chasman Chucky Poo.
33: Get on with it.
32: Wolf, to say officially... Let's

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1: 6070 Atlantic 2000 International. Send your reception reports to Atlantic2000International@gmail.com. That's Atlantic2000International@gmail.com.
0: Atlantic 2000 will be back tomorrow on the air at 8 UTC on 7440 kHz. Don't forget to listen.